0: Hi, good evening. You've called the Delilah Show. Who is this?
1: Hi, Delilah. My name is Mary. I'm so excited to speak with you.
0: Hi, Mary. You sound excited. You sound bubbly.
1: I am. I'm so excited. I have been trying. So my husband and I are on a road trip, and I tried to call you on our first day of the road trip, unsuccessful, but we're literally like 10 minutes from home. And I said I was going to try to call just one more time, like for the last hour, and I finally got through to you.
0: Okay, how many days was your road trip, and how many miles did you drive?
1: We started a week ago last Friday, about 2,000 miles.
0: And did we visit family? Did we visit friends? Were we doing this for work, or were you rock hounding like I like to do?
1: I think a little bit of everything. We got some vacation and we had a little work, but friends, we met up with a lot of friends too, so that was super fun. And yeah, so it's my husband and I, it was our first time to really take a road trip that was just kind of for us, and we didn't have any, you know, any like real big responsibilities we had to do. So yeah, I was so excited to get to talk to you and call you and see kind of, you know, like what song that would be reflective to us. We've been together since 2020 and got married in 2024. My husband's in the truck too, so like he's hearing everything. But I was like, I'm gonna give one more chance, just please let her answer. And you did. Like, I'm so stoked. I've been listening to you since I was little, like super little, and I'm in my upper 30s now, and my husband's in his upper 40s. So, you know, like, I've been listening to you for a long time, you know, off and on, obviously, but I don't know, you're just like a staple in my life.
0: What's your hubby's name?
1: His name is Robert.
0: Well, I'm glad that I've been there since you were little. I hope to be there until you're very old.
1: Same. Me too. I need you and your wisdom and all of it.
0: And I got 5 littles at home now I'm raising again, so I need to stay employed for 18 more years.
1: Oh my gosh. Oh, I know. We've got 3 all together with us. So yeah, it's a lot.
0: Well, I will play a song for you tonight. Thank you for calling. God bless you.
1: Thanks, Delilah. Have a great day. We love you.
0: Bye, honey.

0: nights.
1: 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Tonight's Delilah's Dilemma is a heartbreak, and there is no solution. That's the most heartbreaking part of all. There's not a way to fix this pain. Chris writes, my name is Chris. I was in a 2-year relationship with a girl I thought I was going to spend my entire life with and her 3 children. It did not work out for many reasons. This letter is not about her and me or about how much I miss her or want her back in my life. This letter is about her children. Their ages are 2, 5, and 7. None of them are biologically mine, but I was a part of their lives for 2 years and I miss them so, so very much. 2 of the 3 call me dad. I was there for the 2-year-old since birth. I know, I have no legal right to them and maybe no right to be in their lives since I'm no longer dating their mother. I just miss them. I miss being a part of their lives so very much. I'm not sure how to move past this because it really, really hurts. I adore those kids and thought of them as my own. I wanted nothing more but to be a good daddy to them. Is it fair of me to want to be in their lives? Is it best for me to stay away for their sake because I am not on the best of terms with their mama? I'm hurting and confused. Any advice you could send my way would be a huge help from Chris. Chris, I hear your heartache and your pain, and I will share my words for you coming up next. 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

Tonight's Delilah's Dilemma is from Chris. Chris, who dated a woman who had three small children, was there since the birth of her baby and now misses them. Chris, here's what I would say, that not that there's a solution, but if there is any way you can make amends with their mom, not to get back together with her, but so that there is peace in your friendship, if possible, can you share with her what you shared with me and say, I love you. I appreciate the time we had together. I think of those children as my own, though they're not biologically mine, and I still want to be there for them. I still want to be invested in their daily lives. Is that a possibility? Sadly, she holds all the cards. There's nothing you can do but ask and pray. And if she is a good woman and has wisdom, she will want to do what's best for her children. And what's best for her children is for them to continue to be loved and cared for, even though you and her mama, their

you can talk to her and work things out. I'm not expecting that, because if she had a good heart, you'd probably still be with her. But I'm hoping that's the case.

I'm Delilah. Sometimes the right song says everything. Call for yours at 1-888-633-5452.

0: Good evening. Hello, my friend. Welcome to your Wednesday night. Happy birthday to Matthew. Today would be my brother's birthday. He is celebrating in heaven. He has been gone for a long, long time, since 1985. But I still think about him. I especially think about him on his birthday. And I think about how my grandma used to bake gingerbread cake, a big gingerbread cake for him. That was his favorite for his birthday every year. Because I had two brothers and a mom and a dad who all had birthdays in October, we would always celebrate with our grandparents on a weekend. And my grandma, my mom's mom, my grandma McGowan, we call her Grandma Mac, would always make a gingerbread cake just for my brother Matt. So in his honor today, guess what I baked for my kids? They weren't nearly as crazy about it as my brother Matt was. Come on in and make yourself at home. You're listening to Delilah. 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

0: thank you for calling. How can I help you?
1: Hi, Delilah. How are you?
0: I'm wonderful.
1: Good. I've been blessed in so many ways. I have 5 beautiful children, and I've been a single mother for 3 years now. And I went out to put a resume in this company, and it was kind of funny because I went to the wrong place the first time, and the lady said to me, you need to go in that door. And I went in that door, and I seemed to have went to the wrong place again. But the gentleman wanted to see my resume, and at that time, he said to me that I'm very well qualified. He says, we're looking for someone. I'd be more than happy to help you. And I got a job right on the spot, making good money, being able to provide even more for my children. And not only did I get a job, but I also got a wonderful and a beautiful friend that has become closer and closer to me within the last 3 months of my life. He always puts us first. It's never about him. And I've never once had a man in my life until right now that really stands behind the good and the bad.
0: So is he a friend or is he a sweetheart?
1: I fell in love with him.
0: And is he in love with you?
1: Yes. He's told me many a time.
0: Well, then why do you keep saying just my friend if you're in love with this man?
1: Because we started out as friends.
0: But you're not friends now.
1: No, I am very much in love with him.
0: And what's his name, Gina?
1: His name is Chick.
0: All right, let me find a great song for you guys tonight. Good luck.
1: Okay, thank you so much.

0: Here we are in the middle of the week. Can you believe how...
1: KCML St. Joseph St. Cloud.
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1: Delilah at night.
0: The leaves and the trees were iridescent. They were glowing so beautifully. Thank you for being here with us tonight. The phone lines are open and I am here to chat with you.

0: Rose. What can I do for you?
1: Oh, I am so happy I got through to you. I'm 60 years old. I don't know if that matters, but my husband left me 5 years ago after 35 years of marriage, shy of 1 week. I was, like, really lost for a long time. And my friend and neighbor who used to live behind me was told by my daughter that Dad left me. And all of a sudden, he came to start visiting me. We were friends for a long time. He, too, was divorced 10 years prior. And now we're together for 5 years. And he's a wonderful man. And I just want to dedicate a special song to him.
0: So your heart has healed from the big drop.
1: The big drop.
0: Yes. And now you are with somebody who loves you and cherishes you and respects you.
1: We reminisced about when he used to live across from me, saw me at the clotheslines. He says, "You look pretty hot then." But the friendship has grown.
0: Mm-hmm. Came over as a friend. But you just told me that he was checking you out over the clothesline. So don't feed me this.
1: Did that too. And the first kiss he gave me did it for me. I didn't even realize I could kiss another person again at that point. And my love song to him is by Faith Soul. You know, this kiss.
0: I will play it for ya.
1: I love you for doing that.
0: Okay, go kiss him over the clothesline and I'll play that for you.

0: Each night I ask you, who is on your heart? Tonight, Elizabeth is thinking of her father. So much so that she wrote to my producer, David, and said, please, please, please, please, I need a song to honor my dad. We are going to try our best to connect with Elizabeth and find a song that will honor her father coming up next. 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

0: Elizabeth. How are you tonight?
1: I'm well, thank you. How are you?
0: I'm wonderful. What can I do for you?
1: I have been trying to get a hold of you for some days now. I lost my dad, Raymond, on January 21st, 2022, and honestly, life has just never been the same. I miss him every single day, from all the little things to the big things and everything in between. Life is short, tomorrow isn't promised, and I think that we all need that reminder to love our people while they're here.
0: So how old was Dad when you lost him?
1: He was 71.
0: See, when I was younger, I used to think that was old because I lost my folks in their 50s. But now that I'm close to 70, I'm like, dang, that's young.
1: It is. Too young. And I'm only 28 years old. So I lost him at a young age. But I have a little brother who's 23, so 5 years younger than me.
0: But it sounds like Dad instilled a whole lot of goodness, a whole lot of grace, and a whole lot of love into your heart.
1: Yes, he did.
0: And I know your heart is missing him, but what a testimony.
1: Yes, for sure.
0: I will play a song and I will say a prayer for your heart.
1: Thank you so much, Delilah.
0: Honey, I'm so sorry.
1: Thank you.
0: God bless you.
1: I appreciate you so much. God bless your heart.

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Your love story belongs right here on the air. 1-888-633-5452.

0: Yesterday, we talked about kindness. All night long, we talked about kindness. And guess what? I'm not done. I am not done because we need, you and I, people who listen to this show, people who follow me on social media, we need to start a new trend. It only takes a few people to start a new trend. We need to start a trend of kindness. We need to start a trend of embracing one another. We need to shine our light in the darkness. We need to rage against the darkness that's taken over hearts, that's taken over neighborhoods, that's taken over political parties, that's taken over city council meetings and football games and little kids' sports events. You see people so angry, so rude, and disrespectful. They have a sign up. My kids are all active in sports on the weekends. And they have a sign up as you enter the field that says, if the ref is wearing green, they're under 18. As a reminder to parents to be kind, because it's kids out there volunteering their time. And I think, why do we have to be reminded to be kind? So I am here advocating for you and I to start a trend of kindness, to show other people love instead of shove, okay? We're going to talk about that tonight. We're going to share your stories as well. We'll be back. 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

0: Also, you've recently been proposed to. Tell me about your engagement and your honey bunny.
1: It was a year ago, and we had gone on a vacation with my family. And one night, he goes, would you like to go for a walk on the beach? And I said, sure. And the moon was, like, really, really bright. It was so pretty that night. And we walked about a mile to the pier. And on the way back, we went up to the pier and we got some M&Ms. And I was eating them on the way back. And somehow, when I was eating them, I found a piece of, it was like metal. And when I...
0: In your M&Ms?
1: Yes. And I picked it up and I was like, what in the world? And he turned around and there was a like audience on the beach. And he got down on one knee and he said, Ashley, I love you. We've been dating since we were in high school. We've been dating for 5 years. And he said, and I want to spend the rest of my life with you. And I pulled it out even more and I looked down and it was an engagement ring. And it was my grandmother's engagement ring.
0: How did he get your grandma's engagement ring in your bag of M&Ms?
1: I have no idea. My grandma, when I called her, grandma said, I had to. She goes, after your grandfather died, I had to give him the wedding set because I love the old traditional styles. And I loved hers. And she gave it to him. And then I found out that also he had gotten my grandfather's wedding ring. And I started crying and everybody on that beach were like crying and laughing and they were so happy. I just could not believe it. And my family knew about it. I thought they were acting so weird. And after he did it, they all came running down on the beach.
0: You have a blessed year and a wonderful wedding, honey.

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1: Delilah at night.
0: Now, don't do that. We're going to be here to keep you company all night long to share stories from the heart and wonderful songs. Thank you for joining us.

0: Delilah.
1: I understand you're calling me from work.
0: Yes, I'm waiting tables as we speak. And, yes, I've been trying to get a hold of you for the past hour and a half. Our cook is your number one fan. He has a Delilah countdown every night.
1: Really? What's his name?
0: Sam Henson.
1: Is Sam a good cook?
0: He's a very good cook. Me and Sam and I grew up together.
1: What's his specialty?
0: Well, steaks, mostly.
1: Steaks? We like steaks.
0: Of course.
1: Okay, Sam can fix me a nice little petite filet,
0: to the Steinhaus and Sam will fix you anything you want.
1: Really? What can I play for you guys tonight?
0: Okay, Sam's a little upset about a love interest in the past.
1: And who is this person that he's still angsting over?
0: Her name is Amy.
1: So he's not over Amy or Amy's not over him?
0: He's not over Amy, and he's really upset.
1: Is Amy like the sauce in his fettuccine?
0: Yes, exactly. I guess you could put it that way.
1: Is she the truffles in his chocolate?
0: Yes, of course. I couldn't have said it better myself.
1: All right. You get back to your table, Seth, and I'll play a song for Amy.

0: Most folks who listen to my show late at night have already put in a full day. Now they're home, getting the kids to bed, checking homework, doing another load of laundry, finishing up the dishes, or ordering something to eat. But some folks are just starting their day. They're just heading to work. They're working the night shift, or they're driving. Maybe you're driving tonight. In just a moment, I'm going to talk with a young woman who's a newlywed. Her husband works nights. Huh. And she misses him so much. I'll play a sweet song to keep their hearts together until he's home in the early morning hours. Thank you for letting me be a part of your newly wedded bliss. 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

0: Welcome aboard. Marisa, what can I do for you tonight?
1: I would just like to request a song. My husband works nights and he listens to you very regularly and we both enjoy your show. And I just, you know, was thinking about him and just thought that it would be nice to dedicate our song to him.
0: So is he at work right now?
1: He is, yes.
0: What's his name?
1: Rick.
0: And what do you want to tell Rick via the airwaves?
1: That I love him very much, and I'm glad we're both in this for the long haul. We were recently married.
0: Oh, you're newlyweds.
1: Yes.
0: And you're grinning ear to ear, waiting for him to get home.
1: Yes.
0: Let me play a sweet song for you. You have a good night. Thank you for calling.
1: Thank you so much.

0: If you were listening to last night's show, you heard me talking about the importance of kindness and reminding people that it's important, so important to be kind. I don't know what has happened in our society that hearts have grown so cold, but I wanted to give you a little example. I am raising my two minor children who are 17 and 10, but I also have three more kids that the courts awarded to me that are 6, 7, and 11. And my 7-year-old has about the kindest heart of any human being I've ever met. And her teacher recognized that and sent this note in the mail. So she got to open mail. It says, "Sakani, you are so kind and caring and full of heart. You notice when friends need comfort and you offer to keep them company. What a great example for your classmates, Mrs. H." That little act of kindness, of recognizing how my granddaughter goes out of her way to support her classmates, made her whole day, made her whole week receiving that acknowledgement. What if you wrote little notes and stuck them in the mail to your grandkids, to your nieces or nephews, and just said, "I'm thinking of you. I love that you're learning to read books. I love that you help mom around the house. I love that you're a great big brother. I love that you take your dog for a walk and you're kind to others." What if you did that tonight? Send a text, but maybe just stick a card in the mail. You don't have to go spend 5, 10, 15 bucks on a card. You can just pick up a, this is like a recipe card that her teacher wrote on. And yet that simple little act of kindness, acknowledging my granddaughter's heart, made her feel like king of the mountain. Something to think about tonight as we slip through this Wednesday night together. 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

0: Terry, this is Delilah. How are you tonight?
1: I'm good, Delilah. How are you?
0: I'm good. What can I do for you?
1: First of all, I just want to tell you how wonderful you are. My son adores you. He absolutely loves to listen to you. Right now, I'm going through some heartache. My fiance, ex-fiance, and I have split up 7.5 years long. We have 2 children together, and it's been a rough time on me to be a single parent again, and I know that it's for the better of my children, but I just don't want to live a life of, you know, being lonely. I am a Christian woman, and I know that God will take me through whatever I have. But for my boys, I know it's best for them.
0: So this relationship was not a healthy one?
1: No, it wasn't. It's been on again and off again for 7.5 years. You know, this is finally it. We've gotten back together in the past, but this time I feel as though it's, you know, the end of it.

0: are you thinking about tonight? Who are you missing?
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1: Delilah at night.
0: The car on the couch because you just put walls between yourselves. Tonight, start tearing down those walls, and I will be the soundtrack to help you do that.

0: Hi, Stephanie. Welcome. What can I do for you?
1: Yes, I am completely missing my ex-boyfriend. Every time I think about him, every moment.
0: So why is he your ex-boyfriend?
1: Too many arguments, and I guess we weren't stable enough.
0: So what kind of arguments? What did we fight about? What did you fuss about?
1: The littlest things. The littlest things.
0: Did he respect you? Did he honor you? Was he kind to you? Was he honest?
1: Yes.
0: So what was it you were fussing about?
1: It was just petty things like, oh, why didn't you pick me up today? Or, and then it would just lead to a huge argument.
0: And was it you, the one that was complaining, or him?
1: Me. He wasn't complaining at all. Well, he did say I was selfish and stuff. But.
0: So he was kind?
1: Yeah.
0: He was honest?
1: Mm-hmm.
0: He was trustworthy? He wasn't a cheater?
1: No, no.
0: And you fussed at him?
1: I know.
0: So I'm afraid I'm going to have to vote with him, and then maybe you were being a little selfish, girlfriend.
1: Really?
0: When you've got somebody in your life that cherishes you and honors you, you bend over backwards to be good to them in return. You don't fuss at them.
1: Okay, so I guess I'll talk to him.
0: So what you need to do is you need to call him and make direct amends and say, you know what, I had something that was precious in my life and I didn't respect it and I'm sorry. And whether or not he wants to accept your apology is entirely up to him.
1: All right, Delilah.
0: Let me play a song for you.
1: All right. Thank you, Delilah.
0: All right. Good luck, honey.

0: 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Tonight's Delilah's Dilemma is a heartbreak, and there is no solution. That's the most heartbreaking part of all. There's not a way to fix this pain. Chris writes, my name is Chris. I was in a 2-year relationship with a girl I thought I was going to spend my entire life with and her 3 children. It did not work out for many reasons. This letter is not about her and me or about how much I miss her or want her back in my life. This letter is about her children. Their ages are 2, 5, and 7. None of them are biologically mine, but I was a part of their lives for 2 years and I miss them so, so very much. 2 of the 3 call me dad. I was there for the 2-year-old since birth. I know, I have no legal right to them and maybe no right to be in their lives since I'm no longer dating their mother. I just miss them. I miss being a part of their lives so very much. I'm not sure how to move past this because it really, really hurts. I adore those kids and thought of them as my own. I wanted nothing more but to be a good daddy to them. Is it fair of me to want to be in their lives? Is it best for me to stay away for their sake because I am not on the best of terms with their mama? I'm hurting and confused. Any advice you could send my way would be a huge help from Chris. Chris, I hear your heartache and your pain, and I will share my words for you coming up next. 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

0: friend.
1: Tonight's Delilah's Dilemma is from Chris. Chris, who dated a woman who had three small children, was there since the birth of her baby and now misses them. Chris, here's what I would say, that not that there's a solution, but if there is any way you can make amends with their mom, not to get back together with her, but so that there is peace in your friendship, if possible, can you share with her what you shared with me and say, I love you. I appreciate the time we had together. I think of those children as my own, though they're not biologically mine, and I still want to be there for them. I still want to be invested in their daily lives. Is that a possibility? Sadly, she holds all the cards. There's nothing you can do but ask and pray. And if she is a good woman and has wisdom, she will want to do what's best for her children. And what's best for her children is for them to continue to be loved and cared for, even though you and her mama, their mamas, are not together. In a way, you went through a divorce. You committed your heart and your life to this family, and now you're divorcing, even though there was no marriage. That's what it feels like. And hopefully she will be a reasonable woman and understand that her children are used to seeing you and having a relationship with you and being loved by you. And for you to suddenly disappear out of their life completely is not healthy. It's not good for them to think that one day you're here, you know, now you see me, now you don't. So I'm hoping that she has a good heart and that you can talk to her and work things out. I'm not expecting that, because if she had a good heart, you'd probably still be with her. But I'm hoping that's the case.

0: talking about ways to be loving, ways to show your heart. How about helping a neighbor unload their car? Unless you live in a rough neighborhood, in which case they probably think you're trying to steal something from them. But just say, hey, can I help you carry those groceries in? Hey, can I help you mow the lawn? Now it's a little past lawn mowing, but can I help you rake the leaves? I got this leaf blower, only takes a second. Can I blow those leaves off your sidewalk, out of your front yard? Can I fix that broken front door of yours, the screen door that bangs around? Offer to be kind, to show little acts of kindness. When I was growing up, my grandparents had a neighbor named Steve Mace. He was a kid. He was a year older than me. That kid used to offer to come and mow my grandparents' front yard. They had 8 acres. The front yard wasn't that big, but they had 8 acres. And Steve, out of the blue, would show up with a lawnmower and start mowing their lawn without even being asked, without being paid. He never got paid. He did it out of the goodness of his heart. That act of kindness has stayed with me for over 60 years, witnessing that. He had a naturally generous heart. He also had really pretty long brown hair, but that's another story for another day. He showed kindness. He showed love to my grandparents just out of the goodness of his heart. Show kindness to others tonight. Tell them Delilah sent you, okay? We'll be back. 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
1: Hello.
0: Okay, Bill, tell me what's on your heart tonight.
1: What I called about was to see if I could get a dedication from my fiance, Belinda. Belinda and I met 25 years ago, back when we were both brand new in the Navy. I was a petty officer, and she was one of the people that I was supervising, and we just kind of talked and got to know each other, and it hit it off really well, and pretty soon we fell in love and became inseparable. She got sent overseas, and I got sent to go to some more schools, and we kind of lost touch, and then eventually I found out she had gotten married to someone else, and then I got married to someone else, and I never really thought that I would ever hear from her again. But then one day this year, actually, I was sitting at home, not too much going on, and I got a phone call, and she says, "Do you know who I am?" I was like, "Yeah, I know who you are." And really, I was in such a state of shock, I didn't say hardly anything. But I did have the sort of presence of mind to ask her for her email address and said if she wanted to stay in touch, I would like that. And she said, yeah, she gave me her email address, and I sent her one. And we went from a couple of emails to some telephone calls. And within a few weeks, I was down visiting her where she lives, and we're planning to get married.
0: Well, congratulations. I'm glad that God brought you two back together again after all these years.
1: All right. Thanks so much.
0: Thanks for calling.

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0: A light in the darkness. We're here to try to take your focus off the tragedies that you can't control and put your focus back on the people that you love.

I received this letter from a listener named Jennifer. She says, I was hoping you could play a special song for my boyfriend. I love him so much. He is my angel. I was in an abusive marriage and I closed my heart from ever allowing anyone else in. But since I met my boyfriend, George, he's opened my eyes to so many things and has reminded me that not all people are the same, and it is okay to open my heart and love again.

0: All night long, I've been talking about the importance of sharing love. One way you can share love is to accept your family members' lifestyle choices. Respect the rights of those that you love to follow a path you may or may not agree is best for them, unless it's something dangerous, unless their path is drugs and alcohol and addiction, and you can't embrace that. You can love them, but you have to love them from a distance or you're going to get hurt. But if someone you love is making choices you don't necessarily agree with or you wouldn't make for your life, it's none your. It's none your. It's none your business. Support them. Love them. Keep your mouth shut and don't judge them. Oh my word, if you knew the horrific choices I have made for my own life throughout the years. Horrific, bad, unkind, unloving, selfish, self-centered, narcissistic, foolish choices I have made for myself. I'm in no position to ever judge anybody. And neither are you, probably. Love them. Love them just as they are. Just a thought. 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

0: good evening. Welcome to the Delilah Show. Is this Chris?
1: Yes, it is. Hello.
0: How are you?
1: Great. How are you?
0: I'm wonderful. So some folks may have missed our show, our previous show, where we featured you asking somebody a rather important question.
1: Yes, a very important question.
0: Okay, for our listeners who are just joining us, Chris, fill them in on what happened.
1: Well, I requested a dedication to my wonderful girlfriend, and after you played my dedication, I asked her to be my wife, to marry me.
0: And?
1: She said yes.
0: Did she say yes or did she scream?
1: Well, she said yes, yes, basically.
0: Yes, yes, yes, yes, yes, screaming yes.
1: Yes.
0: And is she still grinning?
1: Oh, yes, she's grinning right now.
0: All right. And is there a song you two want to celebrate to announce your engagement?
1: Actually, we would love for you to pick a song for us.
0: Let me find a good one for you. Congratulations again. Thank you for sharing your love with us on the air.

0: I know it's late and I know you're tired. If you had a long day today and you're feeling a little worn out, a little exhausted, I hope this show has helped to put you in a more peaceful state of mind. If you're getting ready to toddle off to bed and call it a night, have sweet dreams, do me a favor, take some time out of your busy schedule tomorrow to slow down and love someone. 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
1: Hi.
0: Thank you for calling. 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
1: Well, my boyfriend, John, we actually met over the internet on Valentine's Day. And he's just been everything to me. I can't imagine my life without him. He's been amazing. I just started graduate school this year, and he's been there through everything. And we just talk all the time. And I just wanted to tell him how special he is to me and how much he means to me.
0: Let me find a special song for John.
1: Well, actually, we have our song.
0: What's your song?
1: It's Savage Garden, I Knew I Loved You.
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2: 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Unpredictable. 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

0: 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We hear things like, it feels morbid, or I'll do it later. 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

0: Weather in Minnesota? Unpredictable. When your toddler throws a tantrum? Unpredictable. When the Minnesota football team finally makes it to the Super Bowl?
1: Can't say that word, but I can tell you that technically it's unpredictable.
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4: 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You had a visitation, then a service. At the visitation, everyone wore black and somber music played in the background. There was no individuality, no personalization. Times have changed. 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We at Miller Carlin embrace the changes and strongly believe in providing the type of service that reflects your loved one. Whether you would like something simple, like adding a fishing rod or golf club inside the casket, to something more elaborate, where you are actually sitting

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2: Leaf is the keyword, as in Erickson. 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Got one more $300 prize we're giving away. 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

0: Well, lots going on this morning, including your chance to go see Niall Horan and Dancing with the Stars and the Kids and Parents Expo.
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0: High-low could be giving that jackpot away today. We're close on that already, so that's pretty exciting. Got that at 7:10. Beat the clock trivia at 7:30. And one of the five answers to help you win. I cheat for you when you're here at 6:30 in the morning, so that's right around the corner. 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And wonder if you think we should do that. 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

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Do you agree with the nearly 60% of people these days that think that Halloween should be a national holiday? I don't necessarily mind that idea, but I'm more concerned about the day after Halloween than Halloween itself. I'd rather get, you know, why don't we just make it Saturday? That's, to me, that's the most important part. For the children, for Pete's sake. They got to go to school the next day, and I have to go to work. Let's make Halloween Saturday. Doesn't that sound like a better idea? We'll

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1: It has felt a lot more like fall these last couple days. Aside from a rainy day today, it looks like MEA weekend is going to be pretty good if you got any plans over the weekend. I think we're going to tool around the cities a little bit. Teddy Swims on Light FM. Something

0: Now we're going to make somebody's day better with some Cold Spring Bakery cupcakes and a few here. Plus, I'm going to help you win Beat the Clock trivia. We play in an hour, but I'm going to give you one of the five answers to help you win. 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
1: A better life with Dr. Sanjay Gupta.
2: Imagine getting a full-strength workout in 20 minutes while a suit sends electrical pulses through your muscles to make them fire for you. It's called EMS, electrical muscle stimulation, and it's booming at studios across the country. But does it actually work? Well, a physical therapist at Washington University told us that for most healthy people, it's probably not worth it. The machine targets isolated muscles when you'd get more from plain old strength training or lifting weights. In fact, a review from a couple years ago found EMS delivered similar but not greater strength gains than regular exercise. Now, where EMS does shine is rehab, waking muscles back up after injury or a surgery. So if you love the convenience, it's not going to be dangerous for most people. But if you're hoping for a shortcut, keep in mind it's the tried and true work that wins. I'm Dr. Sanjay Gupta, helping you live a better life.
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0: So we had a winner yesterday, so our jackpot this morning is $25. We sure would like to have another winner with Beat the Clock Trivia. Here's one of the five answers to help you win when we play at 7:30. It is Jerry Maguire. Jerry Maguire. Jot it down so you don't forget. Keep it handy. 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

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And so Maria gets the 6 Cold Spring Bakery cupcakes this morning. 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It's Ella Langley. I'm Light right now.

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I guess we don't cook seafood in our house very much these days. I'm not a big fan. And my wife had some crab legs that she wanted a meat raffle like early summer. So they've been taking up a bunch of space in our freezer.

And I come up from downstairs yesterday evening, and I'm like, you made those crab legs, didn't you? The whole house just reeked, but she was someone who enjoys crab legs. When you see them knee-deep in crab, you know they're having a good time. She was very happy enjoying the crab legs, and I'm happy to get them out of the freezer, but man, did it stink. It's 99.9 Light FM, best variety from the 80s to

0: So again, this morning, a chance to go see Niall Horan, also Dancing with the Stars, Kids and Parents Expo. Got that high-low jackpot we're trying to give away, which we could give away. It's 7:10 this morning, and TSA has released their Halloween guidelines as far as what you can take through security. As a matter of fact, can you wear a Halloween costume through security? Do you know? The answer next.
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you happen to be planning to wear your Halloween costume through TSA, you can theoretically do that. They say pajama-like costumes are okay, but keep the elaborate, intense costumes packed away. Can't wear anything with metal on it. Don't bring any weapon-like accessories, you know, prop knives, swords, lightsabers, any of that stuff. Candy of any size is allowed. If you're bringing your Halloween candy through TSA, just I'm sure they won't.

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You guys got that fiber internet in your neighborhood? They've been installing that in our neighborhood for at least a month now. They got through our yard. I think they're mostly done digging up our yard. But it's going to be a lot faster, I think. 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I think my son will probably notice the difference more. He'll be the happiest with his gaming. He'll be able to, do more of what he does.

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2: We're making quick work of this one, and if you can be caller 9 right now and correctly guess the amount of money in the bank, I get to give it to you. 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
2: Getting kind of close on this one, although Matthew hasn't heard all the guesses necessarily. So you're kind of going on what you heard yesterday, right?
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2: All right. His wife's out of town, and she's probably usually the one that has the information for us. So, but wouldn't she be so proud if you won the money without her, right?
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2: Her jealous, yeah. All right, so if you can tell me the exact amount of money in the bank right now, Matthew, I get to give it to you. 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
2: 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Does Matthew get the money this morning? $152.
15: Your guess is too high.
2: That's too high. But that guess did make sense based on all the guesses we've had, so you certainly didn't do anything weird there. You got us closer. So thank you for that, Matthew. Try again tomorrow, okay?
14: Absolutely. Have a wonderful day, Amos.
2: You as well. Good to talk to you. All right. $152 too high. We'll try to give it away on Friday. I'm saying there's a chance. Beat the clock trivia this morning back to $25 because we had a winner yesterday. We're going to have two winners in a row. Who knows? We're going to try. It's 7:30, and we've got the Niall Horan tickets and Dancing with the Stars and Kids and Parents Expo, all that happening. Plus, you got low phone storage. Are you dealing with that nightmare? My wife is right now. We're going to take a look at a lot of the reasons, you know, because you might delete some stuff and go, how come it's still full? Well, got some ideas for you, some stuff to check out next on 99.9 Lit FM.

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My wife has been going through that lately, and she's like, I deleted all my photos. And, you know, here's some stuff to look for if your phone storage is full. 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Saved memes and shared images, message attachments, trash folders, your browser cache. 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Duplicate photos. Of course, that's probably the first thing you get rid of. Photos and videos, I think, is what most people get rid of, and then they get frustrated. They really want you to get a new phone, though, don't they? It always seems like they just got you. Oh, we'll just make it so you can't use your phone. 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

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Hey, starting tomorrow, not tomorrow, Monday morning, first chance to go see Somber. 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
5: Talking with Nick Erkins, Erkins Water. 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
8: Eric Putnam just doesn't give a damn if you're rich or powerful. That's why he took on Big Pharma to cap drug costs and push back on big tech's data centers to stop them from raising costs. Putnam even took on his own party, including Tim Walz, and worked with Republicans to crack down on fraud with tougher penalties for stealing from taxpayers. Eric Putnam always has and always will stand up for Minnesotans.
9: But Bernie Perryman bows down to the powerful when it helps her career. After a disgraced politician was accused of inappropriately touching his own daughter starting at age 9, Perryman actually called on others to show their appreciation for the abuser and even endorsed him. Now his money is helping her campaign. Perryman put her pursuit of power ahead of justice for an abused daughter. Perryman will never put Minnesotans first.
8: This independent expenditure is paid for by the DFL Senate Caucus. It is not coordinated with or approved by any candidate, nor is any candidate responsible for it.
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1: Lacey's caller 9 to play this morning. Good morning, Lacey.
11: Good morning.
1: Lacey and her guy, Jason, here to try to win $25 this morning. If you get 4 out of 5 right before the clock expires, you did not get the clue, correct?
11: No, we did get
1: you
11: the
1: did
11: clue.
1: Get the, you did get the clue.
11: Yeah.
1: Mm-hmm. All right. All right. Here we go.
12: The game begins in 3, 2, 1.
1: Actor Nicolas Cage is the nephew of what famous director?
11: Oh, I can't hear you.
1: You can't hear me. Oh, wait, hang on. Actor Nicolas Cage is the nephew of what famous director?
11: Martin.
1: Coppola. New York City has announced that what will be banned starting in 2028?
11: Can you say that again?

0: One actor Nicolas Cage is the nephew of what famous director? And Jason said Francis Ford Coppola. Yes. New York City has announced that what will be banned starting in 2028? There's a recent news story. You said cigarettes. Nope. It is horse-drawn carriages. They're ending that tradition. Yeah. And it's not just like to be nice to the horses. Apparently there was an accident not that long ago where a horse went wild and somebody died and stuff. And they're like, all right, maybe we should just be done with this. From what movie is the quote, you had me at hello? You said Jerry Maguire. Yep, that was a 6:30 clue. What does the abbreviation FN mean on your computer keyboard? You said function. Yes, if you get the last one right, you guys win. Name one of the two performances that I'm giving you a chance to win tickets to this morning. You said, I think you said both of them, Niall and Dancing with the Stars.
1: You win.
0: You guys are winners, Lacey and Jason. Good job. You nailed it. All right. So $25 cash for you. Hang on the line for a second, okay?
2: Yes.
0: All right. Good job. That was fun. Okay. So we'll do $25 again tomorrow, by the way. And high-low cash giveaway. Hoping to give that away before the weekend. Tomorrow morning at 7:10, we've got Niall, just like Lacey said, Niall, Dancing with the Stars, and Kids and Parents Expo tickets all anytime between now and 10 o'clock this morning. So if you want to win any of that stuff, just be here and you will have that chance. Speaking of phones, we were talking about phone storage. I want to talk about iPhone shame. What is that about? Get it next on Light FM.

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All right. Do you have an iPhone? Good for you. Congratulations. That's great. Enjoy your iPhone. I have nothing against iPhones. What I do, I have to get on a bit of a soapbox here. So many iPhone users feel like they're like we're second class citizens because we have Androids. They're all just phones. And I don't want to go to the dark side with the iPhone because I don't want Apple to be a part of my. It must be really good marketing that iPhone people really feel, many feel like they're better. Our kids get it at school from their friends that have iPhones, and our kids have Android. They're like, you don't have an iPhone? What's the matter? Don't your parents love you? Are you poor? Do you need a loan? They're all just phones, guys. It's okay. It's like.

Well, my kids are sleeping. It's MEA, so they don't have to get up this morning. But we will be randomly choosing a teacher of the month very soon, okay, for October. So if you haven't nominated your child's teacher, you're thinking you're going to do it, you still have, I would try to get that nomination in today because we'll be pulling a winner soon. Your kid's class could get a pizza party, lots of really good prizes for the teacher, too. So if you like your child's teacher, nominate them. Text the word teacher to 259-LITE, and maybe they'll be the teacher of the month for October. It's Light FM.

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16: $9 billion in fraud and counting. Tim Walz and Democrats did nothing to stop the fraud. In fact, they allowed it. Now, Zachary Dorhold wants to join them at the Capitol. Politicians like Dorhold voted against holding government officials accountable, against stopping the fraud, and against property tax relief. Dorhold will stand with politicians, not us. On November 3rd, vote no on Zachary Dorhold for state representative.
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That's Kelly Clarkson, 99.9 Light FM. This is just not looking good for her. This deal with the Brooklyn store, where she called them out for her pretty woman moment when they she said that they were acting like she didn't look like she could afford something in the store. Which, by the way, it's a $15,000 singing and dancing mechanical bird named Molly. But apparently, she wanted to buy it, and they're like, well, it's not for sale. It's like part of the decor in here. And she's like, well, there's a price tag on it, you know? So that's part of the problem. And she called them out, and now they're getting threats, and now they're calling her out, kind of. And I think she needs to go to that store and shake hands with the owner and make nice, and so they can all move on with their lives. Because I don't think anything good can come out of this for Kelly Clarkson unless she just kind of apologizes and says, you know what, it's a misunderstanding. I think they'll accept the apology, and I think that could happen. I think that's a good idea. It's Light FM.

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I'm always telling my kids how lucky they are to have all these cool technologies that we never had when we were kids. But I tell you what, I would have hated the school technology of me getting a text message every single time one of my kids gets a grade on any assignment. And I can always check their, you know, their actual grade in the class. And it's, we sit at the dinner table and review their grades because I'm getting, it's just, it's so cool as a parent, but I would have hated that when I was younger. I might have actually gone to college and got a good job.

0: guys.
1: All right, anytime between now and 10 o'clock this morning, another chance to go see Niall Horan, also Dancing with the Stars at Target Center. And this is wild. They a recent survey asked women what they would do. 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What's the first thing that you would do? And the answer surprised me, and if you're a woman, it might not surprise you at all. 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
10: 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Und zu allem Frieden.
11: Allen wasalen. Salam alaikum.
12: Alaikum. Assalamu.
11: Welcome. Peace be with you.
12: Hello, I'm Sister Michaela Hedekin of St. Benedict's Monastery and your neighbor. Mercy, peace, and acceptance is what the gospel teaches. We're all in this together, right? Well, unfortunately, it's not always that easy. But when we welcome our neighbor, we set an example. It takes courage. Listening nurtures respect and helps maintain peace. Through these ways, we enhance the fullness of life we all deserve. It all begins with us. It begins with me. It begins with you.

0: Mark Putnam just doesn't give a damn if you're rich or powerful. That's why he took on Big Pharma to cap drug costs and pushed back on big tech's data centers to stop them from raising costs. Putnam even took on his own party, including Tim Walz, and worked with Republicans to crack down on fraud with tougher penalties for stealing from taxpayers. Eric Putnam always has and always will stand up for Minnesotans.
1: But Bernie Perryman bows down to the powerful when it helps her career. After a disgraced politician was accused of inappropriately touching his own daughter starting at age 9, Perryman actually called on others to show their appreciation for the abuser and even endorsed him. Now his money is helping her campaign. Perryman put her pursuit of power ahead of justice for an abused daughter. Perryman will never put Minnesotans first.
0: This independent expenditure is paid for by the DFL Senate Caucus. It is not coordinated with or approved by any candidate, nor is any candidate responsible for it.
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So a survey recently asked women what they would do if all of a sudden men didn't exist. And it's kind of sad. The top, you know, you would think like maybe I wouldn't wear makeup or anything. No, none of that was mentioned. Almost every single woman said something to the effect of, I would take a walk at night. I'd go hiking at night. I would, you know, walk home from, I don't know. It was all a matter of feeling safe. And if you're a woman, you're going, yep. But that's not the answer that most men would expect. And I get it. I do. And it's just kind of sad that if men didn't exist, the first thing women would do was just enjoy not feeling so.

Oh, God. The Home Depot has a holiday sweater. It's orange and green, Home Depot colors. It says the Home Depot on it, and there's little pockets, and then it comes with some tools and a Home Depot gift card. So there's your gift for Dad for Christmas. 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

0: Hey, Niall Horan is coming in concert to the Grand Casino Arena March 17th, 2027. If you want to go, you got a chance to win a pair of tickets right now. 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
6: Talking with Nick Erkins, Erkins Water. 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
7: Hey, you too, Bob. 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
6: You know, I have turned on the faucet in the fall, living in a community where the water is treated, but I have still turned on that faucet in the fall, and I smell that musty stuff. 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
7: We'll get that sometimes on a addition of a city that is maybe at the very end of the water line, at the end of the water main, doesn't get used very often, or it's a lot of people leaving for the winters and coming back, and that water's sitting stagnant in that big 6 or 4 inch water main pipe.
6: Right.
7: So sometimes, you know, just the city doing hydrant flushings aren't quite enough, and then you get some stagnant water. 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
6: Folks, reach out to Erkins Water. 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
10: 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Now Ron Schutz is running for attorney general to restore integrity in government. As a prosecutor, he took on dangerous criminals and put them behind bars. As a trial attorney, he took on big corporations and won. As your next attorney general, Ron Schutz will stop the fraudsters taking advantage of Minnesota taxpayers, enforce the law, and retire Keith Ellison's pro-crime agenda. Keith Ellison has led a culture of corruption, allowing criminals to steal billions of dollars from Minnesota taxpayers, pardoning a child rapist, and turning a blind eye to fraud at every level of government. If you're tired of paying into the system and watching criminals take advantage of it, on November 3rd, vote Ron Schutz for Attorney General and put an end to Keith Ellison's pro-crime agenda. Paid advertisement paid for by Ron for MNAG.
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You know, we have one tree in our front yard and one tree in our backyard, and now they're big enough to where they make a lot of leaves. But the one in the backyard has dropped most of its leaves, and then Emerald Companies came yesterday and did my yard, and they cleaned up the leaves from that tree, and then hopefully the front yard, that one will lose all its leaves, and they can take care of that next week, and then boom, we're done for the fall. I used to have Emerald Companies coming to do my fall cleanup. I tell you what, I got so many things on my list. One thing I don't have to do. 99.9 Light FM's John Waite.

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0: Anytime between now and 10 o'clock this morning, your chance to go see Dancing with the Stars. I'll have a keyword for you. Just be here for that, and you'll have a chance to win. Aside from that, also, there's a new trend that I saw, which is something we might end up doing. It has to do with parents in their teens when they turn 18 doing something differently these days. I wonder if you would consider it. That's next.
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I've seen more than one parent online talking about when their kids turn 18, they're not going to encourage them to leave the house necessarily. Certainly if they want to, they can. But obviously the economy is really bad right now and everything's really expensive. But just in general, the idea that when your kids turn 18 or they're done with high school, that they need to move out is really just about consumerism. It's because, oh, well, that's great. Then you're paying for your house and then they're paying for their apartments or whatever. You know what I mean? It's more consuming. And maybe it just doesn't make sense. Just, you know, let them live at home. Obviously, every situation is different and stuff. But I used to think when my kids are up and out, and that's going to happen soon because they're teenagers. And now I'm like, I don't know if they're ever going to be up and out. We'll see how it goes.

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1: I don't know if this is a good thing or not, but Charmin is launching wider toilet paper for my big booty. Hey. The new sheets are about half a centimeter or 1/5 of an inch wider than the current version. Wider toilet paper. What a time to be alive. 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

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Couples doing what together? I don't think I would want to do it with my wife, but maybe you'd like to do it together. That's next.

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5: Alan wasalan. Salam alaikum.
6: Alaikum asalaam.
5: Welcome. 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
6: Hello, I'm Sister Michaela Hedigan of St. Benedict's Monastery and your neighbor. Mercy, peace, and acceptance is what the gospel teaches. We're all in this together, right? Well, unfortunately, it's not always that easy. But when we welcome our neighbor, we set an example. It takes courage. Listening nurtures respect and helps maintain peace. Through these ways, we enhance the fullness of life we all deserve. It all begins with us. It begins with me. It begins with you.

0: coffee for here?
1: What do you have after this?
2: Well, I've got to run some errands, shop for groceries.
1: I can't believe how much everything costs now. Gas, groceries, prescriptions.
2: It all just keeps going up.
1: It could go even higher with Republicans like Sue Eck, who want to cut taxes for the ultra-wealthy and the big corporations, while our costs would go up.
2: Ugh. So we'd pay even more?
1: Yep. No wonder the corporations are trying to get Sue Eck elected, so they can pay less.
2: Shocker. I heard that she supports cutting funding for St. Cloud Public Schools, too.
1: Really?
2: And then using our tax dollars to pay for private schools for wealthy families in the Twin Cities.
1: Yeah, I'm done with Sue Eck.
2: Same here. I won't be voting to put Sue Eck in the State House. That's for darn sure.
1: This independent expenditure is paid for by Minnesota Family Prosperity Project. It is not coordinated with or approved by any candidate, nor is any candidate responsible for it.
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0: 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How do you think your husband would react if you told him that you wanted him to do pole dancing with you as a couple's activity?
1: Hi, my name is Tara, and I got into pole dancing because once I retired gymnastics, I wanted to continue doing acro and dance, and then I found aerial sports.
2: I'm Francis. I'm not really into pole dancing, but I'm doing it more as like support for my girlfriend right here, Tara, and I just found it honestly really fun and like a good workout.
0: Nope. It's fine. If my wife wants to go do pole dancing, fine. I'm not doing it with her. And that, see that dude doing it for his girlfriend, you know, and if they had been married for 10 years, he'd be like, heck no, I'm not doing it. I mean, if you're going to enjoy it as a couple, great, but I'm not. It's Light FM.

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I read this morning that David's Bridal has launched its first pet wedding collection. The Puppy Love Collection ranges from an $11 embroidered bandana to a $65 two-piece suit with matching baby blue bow tie. The line includes doggy tuxedos, blazers, button-up shirts, gowns, veils, puppy gowns average about $40 each. A recent Rover survey found that 81% of dog owners would like to include their dogs in their wedding. That's one thing. But taking your dog to David's Bridal to try on gowns.

0: 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Dancing is the keyword. Text that to 259 L-I-T-E 259-5483.
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10: $9 billion in fraud and counting. Tim Walz and Democrats did nothing to stop the fraud. In fact, they allowed it. Now, Zachary Dorholt wants to join them at the Capitol. Politicians like Dorholt voted against holding government officials accountable, against stopping the fraud, and against property tax relief. Dorholt will stand with politicians, not us. On November 3rd, vote no on Zachary Dorholt for state representative.
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Hey, tomorrow morning, another chance to go to the Kids and Parents Expo to see Niall Horan, also Dancing with the Stars. And as a bonus, tomorrow morning, our first batch of Husky hockey tickets. Yeah, they renovated the National Hockey Center, didn't they? So you can be going to check that out tomorrow morning. Chance to win them. Have an awesome Thursday. Kelly's next, 99.9 Light FM.

and this town's lost its faith. Our colors will fade eventually. 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Oh my, my, oh my, my love, I take one look at you, you're taking me out.

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10: 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Putnam even took on his own party, including Tim Walz, and worked with Republicans to crack down on fraud with tougher penalties for stealing from taxpayers. Eric Putnam always has and always will stand up for Minnesotans.
11: But Bernie Perryman bows down to the powerful when it helps her career. After a disgraced politician was accused of inappropriately touching his own daughter starting at age 9, Perryman actually called on others to show their appreciation for the abuser and even endorsed him. Now his money is helping her campaign. Perryman put her pursuit of power ahead of justice for an abused daughter. Perryman will never put Minnesotans first.
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Want to send a quick shout out to the person working behind the counter at Final Sale yesterday. If you don't know where that is, it's right downtown St. Cloud, right off of St. Germain. Anyway, I was in there yesterday. She had 99.9 Light FM on, so thank you for that. We appreciate it. We are the variety from the 80s to today.

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1: 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I wish Senator Eric Putnam would focus on lowering costs, not raising them. Putnam voted to spend an $18 billion surplus and then voted to raise taxes by another $10 billion. $10 billion! 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I'm opposing Eric Putnam in November. 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

You know what's funny is I have not watched Dancing with the Stars in I don't know how many years, but Guillermo being on there from the Jimmy Kimmel Show, I thought it was such a good, fun presence on there. Well, he finally got voted off. That's a bummer. 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
8: 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Now, Zachary Dorholt wants to join them at the Capitol. 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Dorholt will stand with politicians, not us. On November 3rd, vote no on Zachary Dorholt for state representative.
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2: 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I'm opposing Eric Putnam in November. 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

All right, let's get you qualified for that $50 gift card to Legends Bar and Grill. 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H-O-T-E-L to 259-5483. 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
11: 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That's why he took on Big Pharma to cap drug costs and push back on big tech's data centers to stop them from raising costs. Putnam even took on his own party, including Tim Walz, and worked with Republicans to crack down on fraud with tougher penalties for stealing from taxpayers. Eric Putnam always has and always will stand up for Minnesotans.
12: But Bernie Perryman bows down to the powerful when it helps her career. After a disgraced politician was accused of inappropriately touching his own daughter starting at age 9, Perryman actually called on others to show their appreciation for the abuser and even endorsed him. Now his money is helping her campaign. Perryman put her pursuit of power ahead of justice for an abused daughter. Perryman will never put Minnesotans first.
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Happy birthday to singer Ginuwine. He's turning 56 years old today. Of course, you know him from the song Pony. Also celebrating a birthday today, Emeril Lagasse, celebrity chef. He's turning 67. It's 99.9 Light FM.

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10: Hello, I'm Sister Michaela Hedigan of St. Benedict's Monastery and your neighbor. Mercy, peace, and acceptance is what the gospel teaches. We're all in this together, right? Well, unfortunately, it's not always that easy. But when we welcome our neighbor, we set an example. It takes courage. Listening nurtures respect and helps maintain peace. Through these ways, we enhance the fullness of life we all deserve. It all begins with us. It begins with me. It begins with you.

0: Coffee for here?
1: What do you have after this?
2: Well, I've got to run some errands. Shop for groceries.
1: I can't believe how much everything costs now. Gas, groceries, prescriptions.
2: It all just keeps going up.
1: It could go even higher with Republicans like Sue Eck, who want to cut taxes for the ultra-wealthy and the big corporations, while our costs would go up.
2: Ugh. So we'd pay even more?
1: Yep. No wonder the corporations are trying to get Sue Eck elected, so they can pay less.
2: Shocker. I heard that she supports cutting funding for St. Cloud Public Schools, too.
1: Really?
2: And then using our tax dollars to pay for private schools for wealthy families in the Twin Cities.
1: Yeah, I'm done with Sue Eck.
2: Same here. I won't be voting to put Sue Eck in the State House. That's for darn sure.
3: 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It is not coordinated with or approved by any candidate, nor is any candidate responsible for it.
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If you plan on traveling over Halloween, the TSA wants to let you know something. They say, yes, within reason, of course, you can wear your costume on the plane as long as it doesn't affect other passengers or, you know, freak people out or anything like that. And yes, you can bring makeup for your costume also. Just follow all the normal rules that the TSA has for you. There's one thing, though, they say, remind people, we won't allow this. That's a weapon on the plane. You can't bring any weapons on the plane for your costume. Not sure why they got to remind you of that, but they did. 99.9 Light FM, variety from the 80s to today. 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
6: $9 billion in fraud and counting. Tim Walz and Democrats did nothing to stop the fraud. In fact, they allowed it. Now, Zachary Dorholt wants to join them at the Capitol. Politicians like Dorholt voted against holding government officials accountable, against stopping the fraud, and against property tax relief. Dorholt will stand with politicians, not us. On November 3rd, vote no on Zachary Dorholt for state representative.
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3: Army JAG officer, veteran, prosecutor, and lifelong Minnesotan, Ron Schutz has spent his life fighting for Minnesota. Now, Ron Schutz is running for Attorney General to restore integrity in government. As a prosecutor, he took on dangerous criminals and put them behind bars. As a trial attorney, he took on big corporations and won. As your next Attorney General, Ron Schutz will stop the fraudsters taking advantage of Minnesota taxpayers, enforce the law, and retire Keith Ellison's pro-crime agenda. Keith Ellison has led a culture of corruption, allowing criminals to steal billions of dollars from Minnesota taxpayers, pardoning a child rapist, and turning a blind eye to fraud at every level of government. If you're tired of paying into the system and watching criminals take advantage of it, on November 3rd, vote Ron Schutz for Attorney General and put an end to Keith Ellison's pro-crime agenda. Paid advertisement paid for by Ron for MNAG.
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You ever see a bunch of books in somebody's house and you think, man, they must be smart reading all those books? 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I knew it. 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

about this Guinness Book of World Record to be broken? A Finnish chef just did it. He chugged 16.9 ounces of orange soda in 3.16 seconds. 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
8: Alan wasalan. Salam alaikum.
9: Alaikum. Assalamu. Welcome. Peace be with you. Hello, I'm Sister Michaela Hedigan of St. Benedict's Monastery and your neighbor. Mercy, peace, and acceptance is what the gospel teaches. We're all in this together, right? Well, unfortunately, it's not always that easy. But when we welcome our neighbor, we set an example. It takes courage. Listening nurtures respect and helps maintain peace. Through these ways, we enhance the fullness of life we all deserve. It all begins with us. It begins with me. It begins with you.

0: $9 billion in fraud. And counting. Tim Walz and Democrats did nothing to stop the fraud. In fact, they allowed it. Now, Zachary Dorholt wants to join them at the Capitol. Politicians like Dorholt voted against holding government officials accountable, against stopping the fraud, and against property tax relief. Dorholt will stand with politicians, not us. On November 3rd, vote no on Zachary Dorholt for state representative.
1: 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It is not coordinated with or approved by any candidate, nor is any candidate responsible for it.
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How you doing? Brian Riley, welcome into Thursday. Two more days left for you to win $300 with that workday payday. I've got your next keyword coming up just about 10 minutes on 99.9.

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mundane, a masterpiece. Oh my, my, oh my, my love. I take one look at you, you're taking me up.

We got $300 coming your way. 99.9 Late FM, the workday payday. Thanks to St. Cloud Toyota. This week is it. Last week to win. So we need you to text the keyword this hour, which is cash. C-A-S-H 259-L-I-T-E. That's the phone number. You need to text that keyword, which is cash, because we're hooking you up with $300 in cash. C-A-S-H 259-9453 is the phone number.

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10: 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I won't be voting to put Sue Eck in the State House. That's for darn sure.
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kind of eerie, that music at the end. George Michael, Father Figure, 99.9 Light FM, the best variety from the 80s to today. Brian Riley hanging out with you. It's the afternoon show. All thanks to Gilk Services with Dua Lipa on

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Right now, Justin Timberlake, Cry Me a River, 99.9 Light FM.

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14: $9 billion in fraud and counting. Tim Walz and Democrats did nothing to stop the fraud. In fact, they allowed it. Now, Zachary Dorholt wants to join them at the Capitol. Politicians like Dorholt voted against holding government officials accountable, against stopping the fraud, and against property tax relief. Dorholt will stand with politicians, not us. On November 3rd, vote no on Zachary Dorholt for state representative.
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And if you own an iPhone, you ever wonder why your storage is just always full, even though you feel like you got nothing on it? Well, it might not just be the photos. All right, I'll explain coming up in a bit. Right now, Daniel Powder, 99.9 Light FM. It's the best variety from the 80s to today. Where is the

0: I'm not going to lie. I'm pretty sure Apple does this for a reason. 99.9 Light FM. It seems like each and every phone they come out with comes out with more and more storage, yet none of that storage seems to matter because you never have enough, regardless of how much you have. Well, according to people on the internet, they say photos might not be the biggest reason your iPhone is running out of space. 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Delete it, and you should have more room. Or, if that doesn't work, just trade it in for a new iPhone that has more storage. You know, like Apple wants you to do.
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8: 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As a prosecutor, he took on dangerous criminals and put them behind bars. 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Keith Ellison has led a culture of corruption, allowing criminals to steal billions of dollars from Minnesota taxpayers, pardoning a child rapist, and turning a blind eye to fraud at every level of government. If you're tired of paying into the system and watching criminals take advantage of it, on November 3rd, vote Ron Schutz for Attorney General and put an end to Keith Ellison's pro-crime agenda. 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
2: 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Oh, yep, that's a 9-letter word and it fits, too. Hey, thanks. By the way, how'd you think of that word?
3: Jerry at work told me about one out in St. Joe. His wife spends time there. He said she loves it.
2: Really? We're in St. Joe.
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5: $9 billion in fraud and counting. Tim Walz and Democrats did nothing to stop the fraud. In fact, they allowed it. Now, Zachary Dorholt wants to join them at the Capitol. Politicians like Dorholt voted against holding government officials accountable, against stopping the fraud, and against property tax relief. Dorholt will stand with politicians, not us. On November 3rd, vote no on Zachary Dorholt for state representative.
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It's the best variety from the 80s to today. 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
9: Eric Putnam just doesn't give a damn if you're rich or powerful. That's why he took on Big Pharma to cap drug costs and push back on big tech's data centers to stop them from raising costs. Putnam even took on his own party, including Tim Walz, and worked with Republicans to crack down on fraud with tougher penalties for stealing from taxpayers. Eric Putnam always has and always will stand up for Minnesotans.
10: But Bernie Perryman bows down to the powerful when it helps her career. After a disgraced politician was accused of inappropriately touching his own daughter starting at age 9, Perryman actually called on others to show their appreciation for the abuser and even endorsed him. Now his money is helping her campaign. Perryman put her pursuit of power ahead of justice for an abused daughter. Perryman will never put Minnesotans first.
9: 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It is not coordinated with or approved by any candidate, nor is any candidate responsible for it.
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0: A lot of people ask me why I went in the funeral business, and I don't blame them. 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
4: Eric Putnam just doesn't give a damn if you're rich or powerful. That's why he took on Big Pharma to cap drug costs and push back on big tech's data centers to stop them from raising costs. Putnam even took on his own party, including Tim Walz, and worked with Republicans to crack down on fraud with tougher penalties for stealing from taxpayers. Eric Putnam always has and always will stand up for Minnesotans.
5: But Bernie Perryman bows down to the powerful when it helps her career. After a disgraced politician was accused of inappropriately touching his own daughter starting at age 9, Perryman actually called on others to show their appreciation for the abuser and even endorsed him. Now his money is helping her campaign. Perryman put her pursuit of power ahead of justice for an abused daughter. Perryman will never put Minnesotans first.
4: This independent expenditure is paid for by the DFL Senate Caucus. It is not coordinated with or approved by any candidate, nor is any candidate responsible for it.
6: Saludos. Bienvenidos. La paz sea con ustedes.
7: 欢迎. 祝你平安.
8: Willkommen. Und zu allem Frieden.
9: Allen wasalen. Salam alaikum.
10: Alaikum. Assalamu.
9: Welcome. Peace be with you.
10: Hello, I'm Sister Michaela Hedigan of St. Benedict's Monastery and your neighbor. Mercy, peace, and acceptance. It's what the gospel teaches. We're all in this together, right? Well, unfortunately, it's not always that easy. But when we welcome our neighbor, we set an example. It takes courage. Listening nurtures respect and helps maintain peace. Through these ways, we enhance the fullness of life we all deserve. It all begins with us. It begins with me. It begins with you.

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The afternoon show, all thanks to Gilk Services. Cold weather is approaching. Like, I'm waking up in the morning going, ugh, it's basically here. Make sure your heat works. 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Somber is on now. 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

0: 99.9 Light FM, and that's going to do it for me, Brian Riley. 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Tomorrow, the weekend is upon us. All right, we'll talk to you then. 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
4: 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Now, Zachary Dorhold wants to join them at the Capitol. 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